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0: Joe Carey on WFUV doing business as the band Joe, D-J-O, from 2022's Decide. That was End of Beginning. New music from Biba Doobie enlisting the Marie.
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There's the latest from Noah Kahan on 90.7 FM, coming from his new record, The Great Divide. That one is called Doors. Currently on tour supporting that album, going to be swinging by Citi Field the 17th and 18th of July. Annabella Dinda and also Gigi Perez supporting him on those nights at Citi Field. Lizzo before that, going back to 2022's special, that was To Be Loved, definitely channeling a lot of Paisley Park and Prince there. Benham Jones, 90.7 FM, Sunday night at WFUV.org. 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

0: with the Prince song, Nothing Compares to You. That's Sinead O'Connor. The Dandy Warhols gave us The Last Junkie on Earth, and it was You Too from Achtung Baby, and even better than The Real Thing. 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Stay tuned for Emma P. It's Dennis Elsis. Let's you and I meet up again tomorrow in the afternoon. And right now, find out what's going on as we check the news in 90 seconds.
1: Some New Yorkers are at risk of losing their food stamp benefits starting this month. Under new federal laws, adults must document 80 hours of work per month to qualify. Mayor Mamdani says his office is going door-to-door to make sure New Yorkers are aware of this change. Governor Kathy Hochul says she's open to limiting screen time for younger students in schools. The governor says she's heard feedback from parents who are concerned about children using laptops in the classroom. But she doesn't have a definite answer yet. This comes after the governor's school-wide phone ban last year. Protesters were arrested last night outside of Delaney Hall in Newark for not complying with the new curfew. They are calling for better conditions at the ICE detention center and for it to ultimately be closed. Newark officials imposed a 9 p.m. curfew at the site following clashes with police and protesters. Singer Phoebe Bridgers is surprising fans with a $1 concert at Madison Square Garden. Fans can request tickets by the end of today on Tidal.com, and proceeds will go to the National Bail Fund Network. Fans will be notified if they get the tickets tomorrow afternoon, and the concert itself is this Thursday. Happy Pride Month! Festivities are kicking off in Brooklyn this weekend with the borough's week-long celebration. The WFUV What's What podcast offers an update on the latest news, hot topic issues, and unique stories exclusively from the WFUV newsroom. 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I'm Lainey Nguyen, and that's your news in 90 seconds on FUV.
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1: 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Wherever you are, we'll be there with you.